0: tonight didn't make me smile anymore. I lost you. But I found me. So I went.
1: One, two, un, dos, tres, cuatro.

What's going on, guys? It's Hugo, y estás escuchando lo mejor de la música latina. Playing the best Latin music here in OKC. Estás escuchando a Ritmo 96.5. Don't go anywhere. Hang out with me hasta las 3 de la tarde. We'll be playing more of your favorite artists del pop latino y más. And on this Tuesday, let's get into some saludos. Starting off from our text line, Sofia says she wants to give her boyfriend Alejandro a big shout out. He just got a promotion at his job, and she says it is well deserved. So felicidades, Alejandro. And from Facebook, Cecilia says, today is the day. My little boy Julio cumple 6 años. And he doesn't know it yet, but I'm taking him to the aquarium this weekend. So a big happy birthday to Julio. Reach out to us on Facebook and Instagram, Bajo Ritmo 96.5 FM, and get your saludos in. OKC, don't go anywhere. Tocando la música que tú quieres escuchar. 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

What's going on, guys? It's Hugo. If you're on Facebook, Instagram, and TikTok, make sure and follow us so that you don't miss out on anything that we post. Look us up on Facebook and Instagram, Bajo Ritmo 96.5 FM, and on TikTok as Ritmo OKC. We'll be posting our latest promotions, the latest music that is out, videos of us, the DJs, and of course, hechos interesantes de tus artistas favoritos. So what are you waiting for? Drop a like and a follow so that you don't miss out. Don't go anywhere. Regresamos con tus artistas favoritos. Estás escuchando La Frecuencia de Pura Energía. 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

todas partes. So before you go on vacation, download our app so that you can take us wherever you go. And that way, you don't miss out on your favorite artists del pop latino y más. 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

Estás escuchando lo mejor de la música latina on the one and only station that plays the best Latin hits. You're listening to Ritmo 96.5. Amigos de Tugo, and thanks for hanging. Now it's time for one of my favorite segments, You Go with Hugo. What part of the world are we going to today? Y en este miércoles, vamos a visitar las islas de Trinidad y Tobago. Even though Trinidad y Tobago are islas, July and August fall in the rainy season, meaning you're gonna have some daily brief afternoon showers. But because of all the rain that is falling, the landscape is gonna be lush. Not only that, you're gonna have some peak local summer holiday vibes and active sea turtle nesting. So aquí están unos lugares that caught my eye while you're visiting las Islas de Trinidad y Tobago. First, en la Isla de Trinidad, make sure and check out Maracas Beach. This is a famous crescent-shaped beach on the north coast, great for swimming and eating local bait and shark. Next, Garoni Swamp Bird Sanctuary. This is a massive mangrove wetland where you can take boat tours to watch flocks of bright red scarlet ibis return to roost at sunset. And this famous rainforest resort and nature study center is called Asia Wright Nature Center, and it's in the northern range, which is ideal for seeing unique tropical birds and hummingbirds. Next, in La Isla de Tobago, make sure and check out Pigeon Point Beach. This classic white sand beach with calm turquoise waters has some iconic thatched roof pier views. Next, the Nylon Pool and Buco Beach. Now this is a shallow, crystal clear offshore marine park, but it also has a natural swimming pool accessible via glass bottom boat tours. Y finalmente, Argyle Falls. This is Tobago's tallest cascada, featuring a scenic jungle hike leading to refreshing multi-tiered swimming pools. So if you want to check out something new, maybe live your best island life for a couple days, make sure and add Trinidad y Tobago to your list of places to travel to. And who knows, tal vez los topemos ahí en Maracas Beach. And if we do, say hey, it's Hugo. Reach out on Facebook and Instagram, Bajo Ritmo 96.5 FM. And tell me where you want to go. You never know, I could talk about it here on You Go with Hugo. Coming up next, más de tus artistas favoritos del pop latino y más. Okay, sí, no le cambies. Estás escuchando La Casa de la Música Latina. 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

0: Lindsay. 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

atrás. 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You're listening to Ritmo. What's up, guys? It's Hugo. Now, it's time for the music showdown. Let's see which two songs are going to go head-to-head. So here are the rules of how this segment is going to work. You're going to be voting on which one of the two is more popular. So make sure and get your phones out. Marca o envía tu mensaje de texto al 405-635-9537. And up first on this miércoles, released back in el año 2003, featured on the album The Last Dawn, este puertorriqueño has been recognized by Billboard and Rolling Stone as a reggaeton legend. He has released songs like Danza Kuduro, Dale Don Dale, Taboo, and this next song. With over 112 million views on YouTube, aquí está Don Omar, Pobre Diablo.

and going up against that song. Released back in the año 2017. Esta Dominicana is a singer, songwriter, and producer. She has released songs like Fantasías, Sin Pijama, La Mejor Versión de Mí, and this next song. With over 2.8 billion views on YouTube, teaming up with Ozuna, here is Nati Natasha, Criminal.

0: And there you have it. Don Omar with his song Pobre Diabla, going up against Nati Natasha and Ozuna with their song Criminal. Two songs sang by some very talented artists. Pero no este miércoles. Which song is your favorite?
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What's going on, guys? It's your boy Hugo. Y antes de que me despide en este miércoles, let's go over today's head-to-head music showdown. Earlier, we had Don Omar with his song Pobre Diabla going up against Nati Natasha and Ozuna with their song Criminal. And this was a tough one, but you guys were lighting up our text line. Y aquí está el ganador de hoy en este miércoles. With over 2.8 billion views on YouTube, here is Nati Natasha and Ozuna with their song Criminals.

Me despido por ahorita. Come back mañana y acompáñame desde las 11 hasta las 3. We'll be playing more of your favorite artists del pop latino y más. Coming up next, mi compañera, la chaparrita Noemi Rojo, los va a acompañar hasta las 7 de la noche. So stick around, don't go anywhere. Follow us on Facebook and Instagram, Bajo Ritmo 96.5 FM. That way you can stay up to date with all the stuff that's going on. And follow us on TikTok. We're on there as Ritmo OKC. And don't worry, just because you leave your car doesn't mean you have to stop listening to us. Baja nuestra aplicación, Unidos Acá, and stream us anytime, anyplace, anywhere. We're literally in the palm of your hand. And if you guys ever want to see what's going on behind the scenes in front of the mic, follow me on Instagram as Hugo on Ritmo and on Facebook as Hey, it's Hugo. Playing the best hits of Latin pop here in OKC. Súbele. Estás escuchando a Ritmo 96.5.